Quincy Jones on WRTI from 1973 from one of his great 70s LPs, You've Got a Bad Girl. That was Summer in the City. That was used as the sample for The Far Side's Passing Me By, one of my favorite samples of all time. And that's how we get the 8 o'clock hour started on Sunday rotation. Good evening. I'm Julian Booker. Happy Father's Day. Happy Juneteenth weekend and happy first day of summer. That's what we're celebrating on Sunday rotation in the 8 p.m. hour tonight. All summer songs until 9 o'clock. And we're going to get something from Astrud Gilberto coming up in the next set from Look to the Rainbow. Again, happy first day of summer. We'll do that Astrud Gilberto song after Moment's Notice on WRTI. Here's another pick from our Moment's Notice Jazz listings on WRTI. Wednesday, June 24th, the Doyen Kim Quartet perform at Solar Myth in South Philadelphia. For more details, visit WRTI.org/Moment's Notice.

0: It's been a delight being here with my daughter. A blessing. Once again, always a blessing.
1: They're from Fuller Sound, Tia Fuller and Shami Fuller Royston. Their recent release from April was called Dynasty. That is Summer in Central Park. Summertime from Sonny Chris, going back to 1956 for that. Sonny Clark, Leroy Vinegar, Lawrence Marable joining the great Sonny Chris. And we started that set with Once Upon a Summertime, music from Astro Gilberto from Look to the Rainbow. Great late 60s release from The Vocalist. I am Julian Booker. If you'd like to reach out to me, you can do so on Instagram and Threads at Booker_Julian. You can do so on Blue Sky at Booker-Julian. You can also email me in the studio, julian@wrti.org. It is Sunday rotation. Great to be with you on this Father's Day Sunday. And we are featuring summer songs for the first day of summer. We're going to get to a really fantastic recording that came out earlier this year from the Canadian vocalist Beverly Glenn Copeland, born right here in Philadelphia. That's coming up on WRTI.
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0: The Freddie Red Trio on WRTI with The Things We Did Last Summer. Summer Nights before that. That is the Roy Haynes Group from a record called When It Haynes, It Roars. Fantastic album from 1992 that features Edward Howard on the bass, along with, of course, Roy Haynes on drums, David Kikoski on the keys, and Craig Handy plays the tenor and soprano sax. And we heard music from Beverly Glenn Copeland, their most recent record called Laughter in Summer. That was the title track, and great to get some new music from Beverly Glenn Copeland as they are getting up there in age and putting out some really wonderful music. So glad to have that one from earlier in 2026. I am Julian Booker. This is Sunday Rotation. We're featuring summer songs this hour, and I hope it's okay. I'm going to take a little bit of a left turn. We're going to stray slightly away from jazz. Don't worry, not for too long. We got some Art Farmer coming up in this next set, but we're going to hear two summer classics, and we'll start in just a moment with something from the Isley Brothers on WRTI.
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I hope it's okay with you. Wanted to do a couple of summer classics that reside more in the funk and R&B realm than jazz, but I thought they'd sound really good tonight. Summer Madness from Kool & the Gang and the Light of Worlds record. We also heard the Isley Brothers doing their version of Summer Breeze in their parts 1 and 2 from the 3 plus 3 record. And in the middle, some jazz, that's right, Art Farmer Quintet from Summer Serenade. We heard the title track. I'm Julian Booker. We have been featuring summer songs throughout this hour on Sunday Rotation. I'll be hanging out with you until midnight tonight. We'll move into the 9 o'clock hour with a summer classic indeed from none other than Old Blue Eyes.

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0: little bit of a different vibe than we may be used to for Blue Mitchell, but that's from a record from 1975, features Blue Mitchell on the trumpet and flugelhorn, Harold Land on sax, Hampton Hawes on keys, as is Cedar Walton. I think quite a good record. James Gadson on the drums, by the way, but I think quite a good record called Stratosonic Nuances. That was that really interesting version of Thelonious Monk's Nutty to kick off the 9 o'clock hour on WRTI. And before the top of the hour, we did one more summer song for Sunday rotation from Strangers in the Night. Frank Sinatra with Summer Wind. Hope you enjoyed that summer-centric 8 o'clock hour here on the Sunday rotation. We will do it again next week, and it will be a thematic hour that is the Late Set Radio Hour featuring Louis Armstrong. Going to be a great episode. Hope you can tune into that 8 p.m. next Sunday night. Going to get to some Steve Wilson from his new one coming up in this next set. We'll start after a moment's notice with something from Carla Harris's Merge record on WRTI. Here's another pick from our Moments Notice Jazz listings on WRTI. Friday, June 26, Tortoise perform at Concerts Under the Stars at Upper Marion Township Building Park in King of Prussia. For more details, visit WRTI.org/Moments Notice.
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Music from Steve Wilson on WRTI. That's from his new record, Enduring Sonance, an album that features vibraphonist Joe Locke, bassist Jay Anderson, drummer Kendrick Scott, and pianist Rini Rosnes. That is Steve Wilson with Quiet Girl. We heard Carla Harris in there as well doing the Bobby Caldwell classic, What You Won't Do for Love, from her record from 2025 called Merge. I am Julian Booker. It's Sunday Rotation on WRTI. You can find me on Instagram and Threads at Booker_Julian, on Blue Sky at Booker-Julian, or you can email me here in the studio, julian@wrti.org. Going to get to something from Miles Davis's Circle in the Round record, which was a bunch of unreleased stuff that he put out, and got some really good stuff on it, so we're going to hear that coming up in just a moment. This is music from Jonathan Suazo. His new record is Rincano Volume 2, Fruto de mi Corazón. It is Llamando here on WRTI.

0: That is Miles Davis and his first great quintet, John Coltrane, Red Garland, Philly Joe Jones, and Paul Chambers on the bass. Of course, Miles on the trumpet. That version of two bass hit that was recorded in 1955, in October of 1955, released on the Circle in the Round record in 1979. We also heard music from Jonathan Suasso from Rincano Volume 2, Fruto de mi Corazon. That was Yamato. Julian Booker with you. You are tuned to Sunday Rotation. I'll be with you until midnight tonight. Josh Lee hanging out with you from midnight until 6. We're going to get to a couple new things in this next set, starting with something from the Chicago Soul Jazz Collective. Coming up after this, we'll hear one from their new song, No Wind and No Rain, on WRTI.
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That's Joe Lovano on WRTI from his new record, Paramount Quartet, featuring Julian Lage on the guitar, Asante Santidebriano on bass, Will Calhoun on drums, and Joe Lovano playing the tenor saxophone on this new recording. First song, the name of that tune on WRTI. We also heard music from Moondog, Caribbea, and new music from the Chicago Soul Jazz Collective, No Wind and No Rain, the name of their new album that was on the way to be free. I'm Julian Booker, some Jason Marsalis to open the 10 o'clock hour coming up. Next hour, we'll also hear Dexter Gordon, new music from Moises Dos Santos, some Cal Jader, and much more. Great extended thing as well from Art Blakey coming up next hour, too. This is music from Mike Clark from his most recent record, or one of his most recent records, Itai Doshin. Is a version of Bob Marley's I Shot the Sheriff on WRTI.

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0: Jason Marsalis, going back to 2000's Music in Motion to start the 10 o'clock hour, and music from Mike Clark before that from a recent release called Itai Doshin. That was that version of Bob Marley's I Shot the Sheriff. I'm Julian Booker. It is Sunday Rotation. Once again, happy Father's Day. Happy first day of summer. Happy Juneteenth weekend, whatever you have been up to this weekend. I hope you've been having a good time, and we really appreciate you being here with us tonight on WRTI. Thank you for tuning in. Going to get to the latest from Hyelensung Big Band called Oracles. That's coming up. First, after this, we're going to hear music from Betty Carter on WRTI.
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0: a Helen Sung big band with Wayne's World in tribute to Wayne Shorter on WRTI. That is from Helen Sung's new record entitled Oracles. We also heard one from 1963 from her album Round Midnight. That was the great Betty Carter along with Joe Newman on the trumpet, Phil Woods, Jimmy Cleveland playing on that record, Walter Davis Jr., Kenny Burrell, Oliver Nelson does the arrangements and conducting the band. 1963, Round Midnight, we heard When I Fall in Love. I am Julian Booker. If you'd like to reach out to me, you can always do so on Instagram and Threads at Booker_Julian, on Blue Sky at Booker-Julian, or you can email me here in the studio, julian@wrti.org. We've got some Dexter Gordon from the More Power record coming up. In just a moment, we're going to hear new music from the bassist Jasper Hoiby and his new record Conversations of Hope on WRTI.
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0: That is the DDAT Suite Movement Number 1, Narbona. New music from the Julia Keefe Indigenous Big Band on WRTI. That is from the new record Incarnadine. We heard Dexter Gordon from an album that came out in 1969, More Power, that features Dexter Gordon on the sax. James Moody plays on this record as well. Barry Harris on piano, and a couple of Philly region gentlemen from Camden, New Jersey. Buster Williams on the bass. From South Philadelphia, Albert Tootie Heath on the drums. Music from 1969's More Power. That was Dexter Gordon with that version of Meditation. And Jasper Hoiby starting that set. New music from the bassist called Conversations of Hope. We heard a song entitled A Light with Fire. I am Julian Booker, and we're going to get to, I told you we were going to get to longer thing, from the Arplakey Quintet from Night at Birdland. That's coming up to close the hour. I'll tell you more about that in a little bit. In the meantime, this great new record from Moises dos Santos, the Brazilian musician. It's called Maria. We're going to hear the title track coming up after this on WRTI.
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Al Jader on WRTI with Cuban Fantasy and Moises Dos Santos going a little south of Cuba. The musician from Brazil has a new record out called Maria. We heard the title track, really enjoying that new one from Moises Dos Santos with a bunch of special guests throughout the record. I'm Julian Booker, going to open up the 11 o'clock hour with some Jaco Pastorius. Why not? We're going to close this hour with the Art Blakey Quintet. So this is from one of two volumes of A Night at Birdland, recorded in 1954, released in 1956. So recorded in 1954, which makes it a pre-Messengers recording. And I'm always so fascinated to hear Art Blakey from this era. Clifford Brown on the trumpet, Lou Donaldson on alto sax, Horace Silver on piano, Curly Russell on bass, Art Blakey on the drums. Some great live music from Art Blakey and Company from 1954. It is A Night in Tunisia on this Sunday night, only here on community-supported WRTI.

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Chaco Pastorius on WRTI, released in 1976. Hubert Laws, Herbie Hancock, Lenny White, all featured on that. Used to Be a Cha-Cha from Jaco's 1976 self-titled album. And before the top of the hour, we heard the Art Blakey Quintet, as you heard, indeed. Clifford Brown on the trumpet, but a great band all around. Of course, Art Blakey on the drums, but Clifford Brown on trumpet, Lou Donaldson on sax, Horace Silver on piano, Curly Russell on the bass. I'm live. Art Blakey on WRTI, and we are in the 11 o'clock hour. Hope you're doing well on this Sunday night. A lot of great music to get to, and Josh Lee will be coming in when I get out of here, hanging out from midnight until 6 a.m. Music from our Philly Made featured artists for the month of June, Alexander Claffey coming up, and some Soul Live coming up in this next set after music from Eva Cortez and her new record, La Malinche, that is up after moment's notice on WRTI. Here's another pick from our Moments Notice Jazz listings on WRTI. Friday, July 3rd, V. Shane Frederick performs at Chris's Jazz Cafe in Center City. 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

an album that I believe was released in 2003. Alan Evans, Neil Evans, Eric Krasno, better known as Soulive, from Next, that was Liquid, and Ava Cortez before that from her record La Malinche. New music from her, we heard Light and Sorrow. Julian Booker with you. If you'd like to reach out to me, you can always do so on Instagram and Threads at Booker_Julian, on Blue Sky at Booker-Julian, or you can email me in the studio, julian@wrti.org. Some music from Jimmy McGriff and Hank Crawford coming up in this next set. This is new music from Nat Reeves. His latest record is called Now in Time. This is a version of Alice in Wonderland on WRTI.

0: That is music from our June Philly Made featured artist, Alexander Claffey. That goes back to his Memento record. Kurt Rosenwinkel featured on that. We heard Tokyo from the bassist Alexander Claffey and Company. Jimmy McGriff and Hank Crawford with their quartet with The Masher from 1994's Right Turn on Blue. And new music from Nat Reeves starting that set. His new album is entitled Now in Time. We heard Alice in Wonderland. Julian Booker with you. We're going to get out of here in a little bit with the new release from Sam Barsh featuring Keon Harold and Mark Guiliana called Straight 08. We've got some new Bobby Broom coming up in tribute to Sonny Rollins. And we have an absolute classic, one of the great vocal performances of all time, in my opinion, from Nat King Cole. That's coming up after this on WRTI.
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The new record from Bobby Broom is called Notes of Thanks. That was Strode Road. He's going to be performing at the Sellersville Theater in August. And we, I do believe, will be on site to capture that and to play it back for you. We are working on it, but I do believe we're going to be able to, and very excited as we are really enjoying this new Bobby Broom tribute to Sonny Rollins. And Nat King Cole in there as well. We heard Unforgettable from the great Nat King Cole. I am Julian Booker, and that just about does it for me. I will leave you in the hands of Josh Lee, who is hanging out with you for Jazz Through the Night from midnight until 6. And I will leave you with this new record from Sam Barsh featuring Keon Harold and Mark Aguiliana. The idea here is to take straight-ahead jazz and to marry it with 808 Beats sounds. And I find it to be some really compelling new music from this trio. So this is from Straight 08. It is Todd Four from Sam Barsh and Company to close things out here on Sunday Rotation on WRTI. Have a great night.

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0: the fantastic Mr. Javon Jackson here on Member Supported WRTI 90.1, playing a Freddie Hubbard composition right there entitled Leapfrog. He's joined by the incredible Fareed Haq on the guitar, as well as Billy Drummond on the drums and Peter Washington on bass. Javon on tenor saxophone from a 1996 album, A Look Within. And my name is Joshua Lee. Thanks so much for tuning in and joining me on this edition of Jazz to the Night. Great music curated just for you all the way till 6 o'clock in the morning. Hope you've been enjoying the great, great weather and festivities happening around Philadelphia this Juneteenth weekend. So much going on, and let's see what's going on in this midnight hour. Coming up is Arturo Sandoval on the trumpet, the Quantum Blues Quartet, and even a little bit of Gil Evans. You don't want to miss that. We're going to continue with Stella Heath and What a Little Moonlight Can Do. But first, a quick look at live music happening in Philadelphia.
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0: A truly iconic recording from a truly iconic tenor saxophonist, the great Hank Mobley, here on Jazz Through the Night. My name is Joshua Lee. Thanks so much for tuning in. Off the record from 1960, entitled Soul Station. That was Remember, that Irving Berlin tune right there. Art Blakey on the drums, Paul Chambers on the bass, Wynton Kelly on piano. About a half a year into the change from Van Gelder Studio, from Hackensack, New Jersey, to Inglewood Cliffs. That iconic hard bop studio, Van Gelder's. And right before that, we listened to a little bit of Johnny Cole's. Philly's own Johnny Cole's, also recorded at Van Gelder Studios. 4 years later, Leo Wright on the saxophone, Joe Henderson also on saxophone, Duke Pearson on piano, Bob Cranshaw on the bass, along with Pete LaRocca on the drums. Once again, Philly's own Johnny Cole's on the trumpet with Mr. B. And we started off with Stella Heath paying homage to the great Billie Holiday. That's What a Little Moonlight Can Do. And we're going to continue on with Virginia McDonald. Brand new music, the title track off her stellar new record, In Search Of. But first, a quick message.
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0: Another fantastic addition to the storied career of one Arturo Sandoval. Brand new music from his album Sangu, that's Rolling Hills from the trumpet virtuoso. And my name is Josh Palee. Thanks so much for tuning in to Jazz Through the Night. We go all the way till 6 o'clock in the morning. And right before that, the great Chris Potter, speaking of virtuoso, from his 2001 release entitled Gratitude. That one's for John Coltrane. It's entitled The Source. Kevin Hayes on piano, Scott Coley on the bass, and Brian Blade on the drums. Chris Potter, one of the finest musicians of all time. And speaking of incredible musicianship, brand new music from Virginia McDonald on the clarinet, the title track off her album In Search Of. Jeff Keyser on piano, Ira Coleman on the bass, Curtis Nalsad on the drums. Virginia McDonald, a tremendous, tremendous, tremendous, prodigious talent on the clarinet. Look out for Virginia McDonald. Such an incredible musician. Coming up next, Chet Baker. This is The Thrill Is Gone. But first,
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the Quantum Blues Quartet here on WRTI 90.1, led by Philadelphia's own Jamaladeen Takuma on the bass. There's also Will Calhoun on the drums, Paul Schaefer on piano and keys, and Tizzy Munoz on guitar. That was Good News Blues. And right before that, Richard Barata, the wonderful Richard Barata from his album Another Kind of Bird. Brand new release, reimagining Charlie Parker. That's Yardbird Suite. And we started off with the great Chet Baker with The Thrill Is Gone from his album Pretty Groovy from 1958. He's joined by some legends, Rush Freeman on the piano, as well as Carson Smith on the bass and Larry Bunker on drums. My name is Josh Belee. Thanks so much for tuning in and joining me on this edition of Jazz Tonight. The great Gil Evans is up next with Las Vegas Tango. Stay tuned.

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0: The soothing sounds of Philadelphia's own and trombonist extraordinaire Robin Eubanks here on member-supported WRTI 90.1 from his 1991 album Karma. That was Maybe Next Time. He's joined by Lonnie Plaxico on the bass, as well as Kenny Werner on keys. Once again, Robin Eubanks on trombone, Philly's own. And before that, The Individualism of Gil Evans, the name of that classic record from 1964. So many luminaries on this one. There's too many to name, but I'll name a few. Ron Carter on the bass, Thad Jones on trumpet, Wayne Shorter on tenor sax, Phil Woods, the list goes on and on. A who's who of musicians joining Gil Evans at the piano and the arrangements. That was Las Vegas Tango. My name is Joshua Lee. Thanks so much for joining me on this edition of Jazz of the Night. Welcome to the 1 o'clock hour. A quick look ahead as we close out this Juneteenth weekend here in Philly. Beautiful, beautiful weather, beautiful festivities all around. Bud Powell comes up, as well as Charles Fanborough and even Ike Quebec. You do not want to miss those. But Sarah Vaughan comes up next with Easy Evil. But first,
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0: the one and only Wes Montgomery and his trio here on Jazz Through the Night. My name is Josh Belee. Thanks so much for tuning in. That's from 1960. Find that off the album, simply entitled The Wes Montgomery Trio. In that trio, Wes on guitar, Melvin Ryan on the organ, and Paul Parker on the drums. That's Wes's version of The End of a Love Affair. Right before that, brand new music from the LaBeouf brothers, Remy LaBeouf on the alto saxophone, as well as Pascal LaBeouf on piano, Dana Stevens on tenor saxophone, Linda O on the bass, and Christian Newman on drums from the brand new album entitled Off Center. And we started with the soulful side of Sarah Vaughan. Well, she's always soulful. That's the soulful, funky side of Sarah Vaughan with Easy Evil. And up next on WRTI 90.1, here's David Sanchez on the saxophone with El Gran Caribe. But first,
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Wow, such a funky, imaginative rearrangement of a song made famous by Steely Dan. That's Kid Charlamagne here on Jazz Through the Night. My name is Joshua Lee. Thanks so much for tuning in. The band, led by tenor saxophonist Don Braden, as well as Vincent Herring in the alto saxophone, Richie Goods on bass, Ralph Peterson Jr. on drums, George Collins on the piano, and the head of Boyer College of Music, Philadelphia's own Terrell Stafford on the trumpet. You can find that on a compilation record dedicated to Steely Dan entitled Maestros of Cool. Once again, a band led by Don Braden on the tenor saxophone. And before that, the amazing Bud Powell from 1949. That's the name of the record. And that was Bouncing with Bud, Roy Haynes on the drums, Tommy Potter on bass, Sonny Rollins, the late great Sonny Rollins on tenor saxophone, and Fats Navarro on trumpet. And we start off with David Sanchez, brand new music from the album entitled Tambo. That was El Gran Caribe David on the alto saxophone. My name is Joshua Lee. Thanks so much for tuning in to WRTI 90.1. Up next, Induzo Makanthani. 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

Some Serious Groove from Leeds in the United Kingdom. Here on WRTI 90.1, they go by the Outer Worlds Jazz Ensemble, and that was Earthly Elements from their album The Carmen Line. And right before that, Philly made the legend Charles Fambaugh on the bass with Alligators from his album City Tribes. Another member of the Philadelphia City Tribe on that album, John Swanna on trumpet and EV. Also, Craig Handy on the tenor saxophone, Bill O'Connell on the keys, Ricky Sebastian on the drums. Once again, Charles Fambaugh on the big bass. And before that, prodigious pianist from South Africa, Induduzo Makhanthani. That was Leo's Line, Nangakithi, from their brand new record, The Myth We Choose. It's a collaboration between Induduzo and Shabaka Hutchings on flute, and Dalasu Ndazi on the bass. What an incredible composition right there. Took you on a journey. And the journey continues here on Jazz Through the Night. My name is Josh Bali. Thanks so much for tuning in with Ike Quebec. This is Blues for Charlie.

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0: The one and only Roy Ayers on the vibraphone with the title track of his 1969 release, Daddy Bug. Here on member-supported WRTI 90.1, Herbie Hancock joins him on the piano, as well as Hubert Laws on the flute. So many great musicians on this one, too many to list. And we started off with a masterpiece from Ike Quebec playing piano. And when the piano cuts out, he's on his iconic tenor saxophone. He's joined by Grant Green, who was the composer of that one, entitled Blues for Charlie, Paul Chambers on the bass, and Philly Joe Joe on the drums. Philly Joe Jones on the drums from the 1962 release, Blue and Sentimental. And my name is Joshua Lee. Thanks so much for joining me on this edition of Jazz Through the Night. Great music curated just for you all the way till 6 o'clock in the morning, and welcome to the 2 o'clock hour. In this hour, we're going to hear from another tenor saxophone titan, Arnett Cobb, a little bit from Kenny Burrell, and even Audrey Ochoa with some brand new music. Coming up next, though, is Mafalda Minozzi in Agua de Beber. But first,
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0: some wonderful guitar here on Jazz Through the Night. My name is Josh Lee. Thanks so much for tuning in. We ended with that iconic sound of the great Mike Stern. That was Mood Swings from his album Upside Down from 1986. Funky right there from Mike Stern. He's joined by some incredible musicians, including Jaco Pastorius, Philly's own, on the bass, as well as Doc Gibbs on percussion, another Philadelphian, Bob Berg on the tenor saxophone, and even Mitchell Foreman on the piano. Mike Stern, once again, leading the band from the guitar. And before that, all the way from Ethiopia, that's Abate Berihun on the tenor saxophone with his Addis Kin project. That was Des, and we started with vocalist Mafalda Minozzi hailing from Italy, along with guitarist Paul Ritchie. That was Agua de Beber from their album Empathia. And up next on WRTI 90.1, here's Trio Essence with Lale Mina. Stay tuned.
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0: Brand new music from trombonist extraordinaire Audrey Ochoa here on WRTI 90.1. That was Maintenance Phase from a brand new record, The Sorceress. And right before that, the great Arnett Cobb from his 1960 release, Smooth Sailing. Ozzy Johnson's on the drums, George DeVivier on bass, Austin Mitchell on the organ, Buster Cooper on trombone, and Arnett Cobb with that mighty tenor saxophone sound. That was Blues Around Dusk. And we started off with a group known as Trio Essence. And that was Lale Mina. And my name is Joshua Lee. Thanks so much for tuning in and joining me on this edition of Jazz of the Night. Leslie Vincent is up next with Analog Love Affair. But first,
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truly words to live by from Kenny Burrell. That's Love is the Answer here on WRTI 90.1. From his album God Bless the Child from 1971, Kenny's joined by Freddie Hubbard on trumpet, Hubert Laws on the flute, as well as Richard Wyans on piano, Ron Carter on the bass, Billy Cobham on drums. What an incredible lineup right there. And before that, Jimmy Green. That was Give Thanks. And we started with Leslie Vincent with Analog Love Affair. My name is Joshua Lee. Thanks so much for tuning in and joining me on this edition of Jazz Through the Night. Brad Good comes up next in his quintet featuring the great Ernie Watts on the saxophone with Goose Dance. Stay tuned.

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0: up there with the great piano trios of all time. That's Benny Green on piano here on member-supported WRTI 90.1. Carl Allen is on drums, and Philadelphia's own Christian McBride on the big bass. That was Greens from an album of the same name from 1991. And right before that was Goose Dance. That's Brad Good and his quintet featuring Ernie Watts on the saxophone. And my name is Josh Bailey. Thanks so much for joining me on this edition of Jazz Through the Night. We go all the way till 6 o'clock in the morning. And welcome to the 3 o'clock hour. Quick look ahead. I hear a little bit from Tal Farlow, Carlos Henriquez and his big band, and even Wycliffe Gordon. You don't want to miss that one. Jillian Margot and Jeff Keyser comes up next with Eternal Child. But first,
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0: A classic from the legendary guitarist Tal Farlow here on WRTI 90.1. That's If There's Someone Lovelier Than You from his album. It's simple. The title is called the Tal Farlow Album from 1954. Joe Morello's on drums. Oscar Pettiford is on the bass. Once again, Tal Farlow on guitar. Right before that, Hannah Marks, bassist Hannah Marks with Aggro. And we started with Jillian Margot and Jeffrey Keezer, the name of the album as well. That was Eternal Child. And my name is Joshua Lee. Thanks so much for tuning in and joining me on this edition of Jazz for the Night. Up next, another incredible bassist, Carlos Enriquez, with his big band, honoring Thelonious Monk. This is Round Midnight, but first.
1: 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1-877-877-877-877-877-877-877-877-877-877-877-877-877-877-877-877-877-877-877-877-877-877-877-877-877-877-877-877-877-877-877-877-877-877-877-877-877-877-877-877-877-877-877-877-877-877-877-877-877-877-877-877-877-877-877-877-877-877-877-877-877-877-877-877-877-877-877-877-877-877-877-877-877-877-877-877-877-877-877-877-877-877-877-877-877-877-877-877-877-877-877-877-877-877-877-877-877-877-877-87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

the absolutely incomparable Gonzalo Rubalcaba from Cuba and his trio, Gonzalo on the Piano, here on WRTI 90.1. That was Alma Mia, also known as Soul of Mine. And speaking of soul, right before that, it doesn't get much more soulful than this. Grover Washington Jr., Philly's own, via Buffalo, New York, off his 1980 release, Wine Light. That was Let It Flow, dedicated to Dr. Julius Erving, the Sixers' standout star. Marcus Miller's on the bass, Steve Gadd's on the drums, Eric Gale on the guitar, with many, many other incredible musicians on that album. Grover Washington Jr. on the saxophone. And before that, on bass, Carlos Enriquez and his big band. Carlos from the Bronx now mans the bass chair in the Jazz at Lincoln Center Orchestra, directed by Wynton Marsalis. But this is Carlos and his own big band off the album Monk Conclave, in such an incredible imaginative arrangement of Thelonious Monk's Round Midnight. Once again, Carlos Enriquez. My name is Joshua Lee. Thanks so much for tuning in to this edition of Jazz Through the Night. Up next, here's Patricia Moreno with Amelia. Stay tuned.

Wycliffe Gordon and the Blues here on WRTI 90.1, simply entitled Blues, B-L-O-O-Z, from his album Originals Only. And Wycliffe is certainly one of one. He's joined by Philly's own Eric Reed on the piano, Herlin Riley on the drums, Rodney Whitaker on the bass. An incredible band and an incredible album. So go check out the rest of that one. Once again, it's called Originals Only. And right before that, we had Patricia Moreno, with Amalia. And my name is Josh Belee. Thanks so much for joining me on this edition of Jazz Through the Night. We continue with Harry Scholer and Waiting Patiently for Benny Goodman.

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0: The Northern Sun here on WRTI 90.1 from an incredible trio of Dino Saluzzi, Jacob Young, and Jose Maria Saluzzi. Once again, Northern Sun. And we started with brand new music from clarinetist Harry Scholar, along with Bill Frizzell on the guitar, Desron Douglas on the bass, and Philly's own Jonathan Blake on drums off the album Echo that was waiting patiently for Benny Goodman. And my name is Joshua Lee. Thanks so much for joining me on this edition of Jazz Tonight. Welcome to the 4 o'clock hour here on this Monday morning as we close out Juneteenth weekend. Such a beautiful weekend. So many great things happening. Celebrations, sports. Philadelphia is alive this weekend in such beautiful weather. But let's take a quick look ahead at what's coming up in this 4 o'clock hour. John Ellis on the saxophone and his group Double Wide. The great Nina Simone, and an iconic partnership of Clifford Brown and Max Roach. You don't want to miss that. But up next, here's Julia Holzman and her octet with Walkside. But first, a quick look at live music happening right here in Philadelphia.
1: 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Tuesday, June 30th, the Bokani Dyer Trio perform at Chris's Jazz Cafe in Center City. 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

0: Iconic, revolutionary, and individual. That's Thelonious Monk, the one and only Thelonious Monk, with one of his many, many incredible compositions, that Straight No Chaser from 1951 here on Jazz Through the Night. My name is Josh Belee. Thanks so much for tuning in. Art Blakey's on the drums, Al McKibbins on bass, Shahib Shahab on the alto saxophone with Milt Jackson on the vibraphone. And once again, Thelonious Monk on the piano. Right before that, Pablo Batista. That was Uptown, and we started with Walkside, brand new release from Julia Holzman in her octet. Julia on the vocals from an album entitled While I Was Away. And up next on Member Supported WRTI 90.1, here's Sharon Minamoto with Rosebud for Kiko Robson. Stay tuned.
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0: a fantastic partnership of Matthew Stevens and Josh Johnson here on Jazz Tonight. My name is Joshua Lee. Thanks so much for tuning in. And that was Hazy. Before that, John Ellis in Double Wide, the incredible John Ellis on saxophone and clarinet from his album Puppet Mischief. Puppet Mischief in that great ensemble. Alan Ferber on trombone. Gregory Moray on harmonica. Jason Marsalis on the drums. Matt Perrine on sousaphone. And Brian Coogan on the organ. That's John Ellis in Double Wide with Faux Fesser. And we started with Sharon Minamoto on the piano. That was Rosebud for Kiko Robson. Up next on Members Supported WRTI, Nina Simone with a truly iconic recording from Nina. But first,
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undoubtedly the greatest to ever do it. That's none other than Art Tatum, Toledo, Ohio's finest. And his take on Have You Met Miss Jones? Many have tried to imitate him, but none come close to the genius of Art Tatum here on Members Supported WRTI 90.1. And right before that, the group known as Is, paying homage to Luther Vandross. That's A House Is Not a Home. And my name is Joshua Lee. Thanks so much for joining me on this edition of Jazz Tonight. Thank you for making WRTI 90.1 your home for great music all throughout the day, especially over the last few hours. It's always an honor, a pleasure, and a privilege to be at the mic for you until 6 in the morning. And thank you for closing out this wonderful Juneteenth weekend with us and starting off your great week, great Monday, right here on WRTIS. Please stay tuned for the great music happening here on the station throughout the day. I'll see you next weekend for another round of Weekend Jazz for the Night. But as always, have a great rest of your day. Long live the swing, and long live the legacy of our very own Bob Perkins.

Good morning. Welcome to Morning Jazz. Starting us off, the pianist and composer Russ Kassoff with a track from his album Bird Fly By.

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Kenny Burrell on guitar and Frank Foster on tenor sax. The song, Now See How You Are. I'm Kate Borger. Thank you so much for joining me this morning. I have a lot of songs to look forward to this hour from artists like the Bill Charlap Trio, Antonio Adolfo, Scott Hamilton, and Sonny Stitt all coming up. And right now we're going to the wonderful world of Louis Armstrong All-Stars featuring Wynton Marsalis and Herlin Riley on drums and vocals for The Peanut Vendor.

0: Now, a jazz moment. In 1984, NEA jazz master Pat Metheny played a few dates with Charlie Hayden and Billy Higgins at the legendary Village Vanguard. One night, jazz icon Ornette Coleman showed up to catch their set.
1: You know, it's funny when somebody really heavy comes to hear you. You have different reactions. Sometimes it's terrifying. Sometimes it's exciting. When Ornette came, it was just inspiring. It was just like, wow, Ornette's here to check us out. And he came two or three nights in a row. And we'd have these great raps afterwards, as only you could have with Ornette. And Charlie actually was like, we got to do a record, man. All of us, you know. And Ornette was like, yeah, let's do it. I was like, wow. You know. And we did, Song X.
0: This jazz moment with guitarist Pat Metheny was produced by the National Endowment for the Arts.

The singer was Lair Jackson from her album Touched. We heard I Wanna Spend the Night, and that was the wonderful sound of the marimba behind her, played by Brian Marott. I'm Kate Borger. Thank you so much for joining me on Morning Jazz. We also heard in that set from the Bill Charlap Trio and the title track from the album Street of Dreams. We're moving on now to an Antonio Carlos Jobim bossa nova, one of the great ones. Well, there are so many of them, but it's from the album Jobim Forever from the Brazilian pianist Antonio Adolfo. And this is a version of How Insensitive. Antonio Adolfo on piano.

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Some virtuoso tenor saxophone there from Sonny Stitt and Paul Gonsalves with Stardust. I'm Kate Borger. Thank you so much for tuning in this morning to Morning Jazz. Going next to another tune from the Great American Songbook. This time we'll hear the alto saxophone. This is the saxophonist Brent Jensen with Tangerine.

Jazz in the daytime, classical at night. 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

Music from the guitar-based jazz quartet out of New York City, the Metal Jazz Quartet. We heard Portal. Good morning and welcome to Morning Jazz. It's great to have you along. I'm Kate Borger, and I have some terrific artists coming up this hour. Duke Ellington, Billie Holiday, Pat Bianchi, Ray Brown, and Etta Jones, Ramsey Lewis, all that and more. And we are going to another guitarist now, George Benson, originally from Pittsburgh, Pennsylvania. And he has Red Holloway with him on tenor sax for a song called The Sweet Alice Blues.

0: Hi, I'm Terrell Stafford. In a jazz solo, a player improvises on the melody while others accompany. All of the musicians run with the tune, doing the best they can to build a memorable solo right there on the spot. 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

What a wonderful version of a fabulous song, A Fine Romance, Jerome Kern composition with lyrics by Dorothy Fields, and originally from a mid-1930s movie with Fred Astaire and Ginger Rogers. But Billie Holiday does such a wonderful version of that, A Fine Romance. Before that, Duke Ellington, Reflections in D from the Piano Reflections album. I'm Kate Borger. I want to thank you for tuning into Jazz Today, and hope that you'll stick around for some more wonderful artists coming up. And next, we're going to the alto saxophonist DeAndre Lutzum, and this is a piece called Beyond Understanding. The alto saxophonist DeAndre Lutzum on Morning Jazz.

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The singer was Gail Pettis, the song Who Can I Turn To? I'm Kate Borger. Thanks for turning to jazz this morning. It is great to have you along. And we have music from Ray Brown coming up with Etta Jones as his guest vocalist. Also, Ramsey Lewis on the way. Right now, we're going to the album Something to Say, the music of Stevie Wonder from the organist Pat Bianchi. And I have to say that I am thrilled that jazz musicians have been recording Stevie Wonder songs and covering them. It just makes so much sense. They're great compositions, and we're going to hear one now. It's Moon Blue, and here's Pat Bianchi on organ.

There is no greater love. The vocalist there was Etta Jones, and it's from actually a Ray Brown album. Some of my best friends are the singers. Russell Malone was on guitar, Ray Brown on bass. Kate Borger with you for Morning Jazz, and we're going next to the great keyboard player Ramsey Lewis. This is a song called Close Your Eyes and Remember.

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Good morning. Welcome to a new hour of Morning Jazz. We're going to the album Friends and Family from the Jason Klobnak Quartet, and this one's called One for the Mother.

Off of the recording, Mayburn plays Coltrane. That was Harold Mayburn on piano with Vincent Herring on alto sax and Steve Davis on trombone. Kate Borger with you for Morning Jazz. Good morning to you and welcome. And thank you for tuning in. And I hope you can stick around. This hour has some really fine artists and songs from Wynton Marsalis and Ann Hampton Callaway and Jerry Mulligan, Dexter Gordon, and Gene Ammons. We are going next to Stephen Riley on tenor saxophone with pianist Ernest Turner from their album Original Mind. This is called Beautiful Moon Ago.

0: Now, a jazz moment. 2007 NEA Jazz Master Ramsey Lewis is still probably best known for his 1965 surprise hit, The In Crowd.
1: We had a habit on all of the albums up to that one of having at least one song that we called sort of a fun song, something light, something easy. And so we decided to name the album that.
0: The In Crowd was recorded live at Washington, D.C.'s subterranean hotspot, Bohemian Caverns.
1: Thelonious Monk, Johnny Griffin, all the big name guys played there. And we weren't sure about The In Crowd because once, you know, people said who had played there, I said, oh, these are hard-nosed beboppers. The In Crowd may not. We were all wrong. I mean, if you listen to that record, we started playing that song and it was Dancing in the Aisles.
0: This jazz moment with pianist Ramsey Lewis was created by the National Endowment for the Arts.

Music from Ann Hampton Callaway with You Don't Know What Love Is. You'll find it on her album, Easy Living. I'm Kate Borger with you for Morning Jazz. Oh, I want to let you know, too, that we had something from Wynton Marsalis in there, In the Court of King Oliver. We're moving on now to the guitarist Will Bernard from his album Ancient Grains with Sam Yael on organ. This is called Right as Rain.

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2: Saturday night is a party night. Whether you're headed out to the club or hanging out at home, tune in to El Viaje and we'll jam the night away. I'm David Ortiz, and I invite you to come aboard the flight that takes off every Saturday night at 9. On board will be the hottest Latin rhythms, salsa, Latin jazz, mambo, and so much more. Right here on WRTI and WRTI

Music from Jerry Mulligan off of the album The Complete Verve Concert Band Sessions. I'm gonna go fishing. I'm Kate Borger with you playing music this morning, as I do each and every weekday morning. And up next, we're going to the great Dexter Gordon on tenor sax with Sonny Clark on piano. The song is 3 o'clock in the morning. Dexter Gordon here on Morning Jazz.

Gotta love that jazz violin. It's such a great sound. That was David Urey on violin, but it's from an album by the drummer, Yaron Israel, called New Dreams. The song was Never Forgotten. And the pianist there was Kevin Harris. Dexter Gordon ahead of that with 3 o'clock in the morning. And one more tune in this hour. It's from Gene Ammons, the Boss Tenor album. And it's a version of Canadian Sunset. Here's Gene Ammons on Morning Jazz.

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That was the Thelonious Monk composition, Monk's Dream, performed by pianist Edward Simon. And you'll find it on his release, Solo Live, Edward Simon. Before that, Grant Green with Django. I'm Kate Forger with you for Morning Jazz, and this hour we'll be featuring music from Jessica Williams, Coleman Hawkins, and the B.G. Adair Trio, among other artists. And right now we go to Donald Harrison's album, Nouveau Swing, and from that album we're going to hear Set.

I think that song must have one of the most clever lyrics ever written by Cole Porter. From the musical Kiss Me, Kate, that was always true to you in my fashion. There are some great rhymes in that, and Paula West made the best of them. Paula West was the vocalist there. Always true to you in my fashion. I'm Kate Borger. Thank you so much for joining me this morning on Morning Jazz. Going next to Jessica Williams on piano for a song called Sneak Preview from her album Jessica's Blues.

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3: WRTI HD2.

That was a piece called Affectionately Roy from Farnell Newton's album Feel the Love. And before that, Coleman Hawkins, I'll Never Be the Same. Kate Borger with you for Morning Jazz. Thank you so much for tuning in this morning. It makes all the difference to me just knowing you are there, that you tuned in for jazz. Thank you again. And we're going next to the B.G. Adair Trio, a great Harry Warren tune from the 1930s, but always sounding contemporary. It's the song I Only Have Eyes for You. The B.G. Adair Trio on Morning Jazz.

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0: Hi, I'm Wynton Marcellus. If you had a chance to hang out with the jazz musicians, you'd probably hear some pretty strange language. Talking about flat five substitutions and 13 chords in the bridge, charts and changes, riffs, vamps, and so on. Musicians use their own set of terms to describe the music they play. And you don't have to know anything about these or any other words that describe music to enjoy it. 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By becoming a member, you're going to play an important part in keeping jazz alive. 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

Lester Young and Oscar Peterson doing the Indiana State song, if you believe it. Well, it's true. Back home again in Indiana. It also featured Barney Kessel and Ray Brown on that piece. Yeah. Art Tatum ahead of that with Deep Night from Best of the Pablo Group Masterpieces. Buddy DeFranco was the one on clarinet there with Art. And Nate Najjar did How Insensitive. It's off of the release. This is Nate Najjar. He's there on guitar. Chuck Levin's here. Welcome. I'm kicking back, getting into it. I hope you are too. Oh, yeah. Andrea Claiborne for you now. This is off of a new Nightshade release. Features Teddy Raven on tenor sax. It's a piece called The Fall of Man.

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1: Some of the reason I believe in jazz is the oneness of man can come through the rhythm of your heart. It's the same any place in the world, that heartbeat. It's the first thing you hear when you're born or before you're born, and it's the last thing you hear. Martin Luther King said, "We must live together as brothers or die together as fools." Now, you can't say it much more direct than that. We've got to get an understanding, not just in music, but in every form of cultural exchange.
0: This Jazz Moment with pianist Dave Brubeck was created by the National Endowment for the Arts.

Song called The Funk Dispenser. I love it. Oh, yeah, bringing it out. Oh, for sure. That's Steve White off of a release called Jazz in Hollywood. Maya Ray ahead of that from a new release called Sapphire Birds and Dream a Little Dream of Me, featured Vince Mai on trumpet. And Charlie Hayden started off the set with a song called Hermitage from the Quartet West release. Alan Broadbent there on piano. Charlie Hayden, oh yeah. Chuck Levin's here, and got one now from Art Blakey and the Jazz Messengers. You can't get much more classic than this, I'm telling you. Wayne Shorter, Curtis Fuller, Lee Morgan, and Art Blakey, a la mode.

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shirt, long white tie, a black pencil mustache, and of course, a very wide-brimmed black felt hat. Killer Joe always has a pocket full of loot, but only the kind that jingles. You see, he likes to play the horses. He is most certainly a ladies' man. As a matter of fact, he is always willing to accept cash contributions from them for any cause, namely his own. The most important thing about Killer Joe that you have to know is that he's very much against manual labor. Killer Joe.

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From the release After Hours, that right there was Scott Hamilton with Woody and You, featuring Tommy Flanagan on piano. Charles Erlin before that with Sugar from Slammin' and Jammin', and the Jazz Tets with Killer Joe, and Benny Golson telling you all about it. Chuck Levin's here, going to continue on now with a new one from China Moses. It features Tony Cadlick on trumpet, and Why Don't You Do Right?

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1: I was kind of backed into writing my first song, which was Emily.
0: NEA jazz master Johnny Mandel is considered one of America's very finest composers and arrangers.
1: For the Americanization of Emily, I wrote the theme that I thought really captured Julie Andrews' character. And they said, we like this. And I said, well, I'm really going to need a lyricist. They said, who do you want? I said, well, let's start at the top, Johnny Mercer. You got him. So Johnny came in and wrote Emily with me, and I just loved working with him.
0: This jazz moment with composer and arranger Johnny Mandel was created by the National Endowment for the Arts.

That's off of his release called A Time for Love. That is Arturo Sandoval and the song Speak Low. Bob Mincer and his big band before that with the song Not Quite Yet. That's off of Bob's CD called Old School, New Lessons. Love it. Yeah. Gene Harris Quartet before that with Ron Eshte on guitar doing You Make Me Feel So Young. That's off of Gene's release called Like a Lover. Chuck Levins here, kicking back, coffee, CDs, you, me, hanging out, you know? Well, let's do it. Sure. Got one now from Al Muirhead from Northern Adventures, the Canada Sessions. It's Al Muirhead with I've Never Been in Love Before.

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That's Cassandra Wilson with the great Jimmy Webb song, Wichita Lineman. That's off of her Belly of the Sun release. It features Kevin Bright on guitar along with Cassandra Wilson there. Jimmy Green ahead of that with Last Summer. It's off of his CD called Beautiful Life. And Al Muirhead did I've Never Been in Love Before from Northern Adventures Canada Sessions. Hello, friends. I am Chuck Levins, and I tell you, some great adventures today. Just love it. Got a new one here from Gary Brunot. This is, actually, it's pronounced Gary Brunot. I'm sorry, I kind of messed that up. But this is off of a new release called Smile. Gary Brunot with Ditty for the Kitty.

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Work song, Nat Adderley, from the Riverside Record Story. Great version of that. My goodness, yes. Chuck Levin's here in the Jazz Living Room. Welcome, friends. I've got Wali Ali coming up, Aldo Romano, Josh Lawrence, Kathy Cousins, Les Demurl, Gene Ammons, Hart Scone and Albin. Got really some great adventures. Going to start off the set here with Azar Lawrence and his quartet from Speak the Word. This is L.A. Bossa.

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drummer Aldo Romano from Canzoni and the song O Sole Mio featured Paulo Freisu on trumpet with him there. Oh, yeah. Wally Ali ahead of that with I Loves You Porgy from 2B. Wally on guitar and Bob Baldwin there on piano. Chuck Lovins here. Welcome, friends. I've got something now from Josh Lawrence. This is off of Contrast. He's on trumpet with a song called Accompanied Contrast.

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1: 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I am Bob Craig. 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

Gene Ammons with Seed Shack. From Gene Ammons' Greatest Hits, where I found that. Yeah, Chuck Levin's here. Hey, we had Les Demurl before Gene doing Song for My Father. Different version of it for sure. Marvin Farabee on flugelhorn. Kevin Wilder on piano on that from Hitting the Blue Notes. Kathy Cousins from Kathy Cousins 2 with Spring Is Where You Are. And Josh Lawrence did the song Accompanied Contrast. It's from his release called Contrast, Josh Lawrence on trumpet. I'm Chuck Levins. Got something from Hart, Scone, and Albin. John Hart, Adam Scone, and Rudy Albin. And from their Leading the British Invasion release, I Only Want to Be With You.

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Milt Jackson and Coleman Hawkins together on the Beanbags release. Real classic. Oh, yeah, that also had Kenny Burrell on guitar on that. And the song Sandra's Blues. Looking at the cover, it says it's a full fidelity recording. That it is, indeed, and a great one, too. Chuck Livens here. Welcome, friends, to the Jazz Living Room. Man, I've got some Scott Hamilton, George Kahn, Paul Desmond, Kenny Burrell, the Levin brothers, Johnny Adams, Dizzy Gillespie, and the Dizzy Gillespie Alumni All-Star Band I've got for you. And we're going to start off the set with one from the Jen Hodge All-Stars. Now, Jen is on bass and vocal. It's from the release All's Fair in Love and Jazz. There you go. Arnt Arnson also on the vocal on this. The song is Smoke Rings.

0: Now, a jazz moment. In 1984, NEA jazz master Pat Metheny played a few dates with Charlie Hayden and Billy Higgins at the legendary Village Vanguard. One night, jazz icon Ornette Coleman showed up to catch their set.
1: You know, it's funny when somebody really heavy comes to hear you. You have different reactions. Sometimes it's terrifying. Sometimes it's exciting. When Ornette came, it was just inspiring. It was just like, wow, Ornette's here to check us out. And he came two or three nights in a row. And we'd have these great raps afterwards, as only you could have with Ornette. And Charlie actually was like, we got to do a record, man. All of us, you know. And Ornette was like, yeah, let's do it. I was like, wow. You know. And we did, Song X.
0: This jazz moment with guitarist Pat Metheny was produced by the National Endowment for the Arts.

George Kahn on piano. Oh, love it. Thieves in the Temple. Now we're going to go to the Paul Desmond Quartet live.

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It's Johnny Adams and his version of Blue Gardenia. It's off of his release called The Verdict. On piano with Johnny there was Harry Connick Jr. How's that? There you go. I love it. Ahead of that, the Levin brothers, Tony and Pete Levin, bass and piano, sometimes organ. I tell you, interesting release called the Levin brothers. And the song there, they call Mysterioso. Yeah. Kenny Burrell did Autumn in New York ahead of that from Blue Lights. And Paul Desmond's quartet with Wendy from Paul Desmond Quartet Live. Chuck Levin's here. We're going to go now to wrap up the hour with the Dizzy Gillespie Alumni All-Star Band. Features John Faddis on trumpet. This is off of Things to Come, and it's a great version of Stablemates.

Jazz in the daytime, classical at night. 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

That's a Caratana on drums from the release called Jazzanova. Yeah, and that featured Carla Helmbrecht on the vocal on that. Branford Marsalis was on tenor sax on that as well. A Caratana love dance. Hey friends, Chuck Levins here. Got some Ben Webster coming up. Ben Patterson, Herbie Hancock, Emma Larson, Teddy Charles, the Keith Carnes Big Band, and Brad Michaels and Michael Scharf coming up as well here in the Jazz Living Room. Some great stuff. Speaking of great stuff, boy, Benny Carter from Benny Carter and the Jazz Giants features Dizzy Gillespie on here. Man, talk about Jazz Giants. Also features Ben Webster, Barney Kessel, Frank Rossolino, Jimmy Rolls, Andre Previn, Leroy Vinegar, and Shelly Mann. Jazz Giants, that's for sure. Okay, Benny Carter with The Courtship.

0: Hi, I'm Terrell Stafford. In a jazz solo, a player improvises on the melody while others accompany. All of the musicians run with the tune, doing the best they can to build a memorable solo right there on the spot. 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

That is the Keith Carnes Big Band, and featuring Rich Perry on tenor sax. The song is called An Eye on the Future, and that is the title track to that release. Keith Carnes, Big Band. Teddy Charles ahead of that with Stompin' at the Savoy from Salute to Hamp. Teddy on vibes, Hank Jones on piano. Oh, man. Stompin' at the Savoy. Good stuff. Emma Larson before that with a song Many Moons Ago featured Shedrick Mitchell on piano. It's from a release called Sing to the Sky from Emma Larson. And Herbie Hancock did Little One from Maiden Voyage. George Coleman on tenor, Freddie Hubbard on trumpet on that. Man, Chuck Levin's here. Welcome, friends. Got Brad Myers and Michael Scharf for you now. This is from a release called Sanguinaria, guitar bass duo, and here they are with the Great Pumpkin Waltz.

Jazz in the daytime, classical at night. 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

The song is called Dear Dorothy, and it's from the Chad Lawson Trio. They got a release called The Oz Sessions. Kind of, yeah, Oz-themed pieces there. Yeah, Chuck Levin's here in the Jazz Living Room, kicking back with the coffee and the CDs, all the good stuff here. Oh, my, yes. Got Paul Desmond coming up as Quartet Live. It really, really interesting recordings. Keith O'Rourke, Houston Person, Oscar Peterson, and Roy Eldridge together. Miles Davis, Ray Brown Jr., and Andy Farber are all coming up here. So, getting with it, we're going to go to John Pruhl. This is off of Say It. He's on piano and vocal. Larry Coons on guitar. It's the title track, Say It, Over and Over Again.

0: Now, a jazz moment. 2007 NEA Jazz Master Ramsey Lewis is still probably best known for his 1965 surprise hit, The In Crowd.
1: We had a habit on all of the albums up to that one of having at least one song that we called sort of a fun song, something light, something easy. And so we decided to name the album that.
0: The In Crowd was recorded live at Washington, D.C.'s subterranean hotspot, Bohemian Caverns.
1: Thelonious Monk, Johnny Griffin, all the big name guys played there. And we weren't sure about The In Crowd because once, you know, people said who had played there, I said, oh, these are hard-nosed beboppers. And The In Crowd may not. We were all wrong. I mean, if you listen to that record, we started playing that song and it was Dancing in the Aisles.
0: This jazz moment with pianist Ramsey Lewis was created by the National Endowment for the Arts.

From Sketches from the Road, Keith O'Rourke on tenor sax with Solitary Traveler. Paul Desmond live ahead of that, the quartet Nancy with the Laughing Face. Going now to Houston Person and the Very Thought of You.

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That is Ray Brown Jr. Yeah, from the release. This is Ray Brown Jr. and his take on, or his vocal take, I should say, on Take the A-Train, the great Billy Strayhorn piece. Miles Davis ahead of that with Doxy from the Prestige Record Story. Sonny Rollins on tenor sax on that great classic. And Oscar Peterson and Roy Eldridge together with Blues for Chew. Oh, yeah. Blues, Houston Person did The Very Thought of You from My Romance ahead of that as well. I'm Chuck Levins. Welcome, friends. Got this piece from Andy Farber. This is from his big band. It's from This Could Be the Start of Something Big. Andy Farber, along with John Hendricks and Jerry Dodgian, and the song The Man I Love.

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recorded 70 years ago on this date. Saxophone Colossus, June 22nd, 1956. Sonny Rollins on tenor sax. Tommy Flanagan on piano. Doug Watkins on bass. Max Roach on the drums. One of Sonny Rollins' greatest recordings. And, you know, we lost Sonny Rollins last month at the age of 95. And because of that, and because it is the anniversary of such a monumental recording, I thought we'd hear all of Saxophone Colossus tonight on Evening Jazz throughout the show. I am Julian Booker. Good to be with you in tonight for Nicole Sweeney. Nicole will be back tomorrow with you, but we got a lot of great music to get to, not just Sonny Rollins, but plenty of new music, plenty of favorites. We'll hear something from Ella Fitzgerald coming up. It's Evening Jazz, only here on community-supported WRTI. Here's another pick from our Moments Notice Jazz listings on WRTI. 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

0: Pianism 3, Herbie Hancock. That is from the new recording from the Helen Sung Big Band entitled Oracles. We also heard music from the great Ella Fitzgerald, Blues in the Night. I am Julian Booker. If you'd like to say hello, you can always find me on Instagram and Threads at Booker_Julian, on Blue Sky at Booker-Julian. You can also always email me here in the studio, julian@wrti.org. Glad to be with you in tonight for Nicole Sweeney until 10 o'clock. We're going to get to more from the Saxophone Colossus record, again recorded on this date back in 1956. And we've got brand new music from Barry Green coming up next on Evening Jazz, only here on community-supported WRTI.
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0: That is brand new music from Philadelphia's Use Trio, saxophonist Andrew Urbina, drummer Matt Scarano, and bassist Sandy Eldridge. The new record is entitled Fear. That was The Nudge on WRTI. We also heard Sonny Rollins from 1956, recorded on this date. You Don't Know What Love Is from Saxophone Colossus, as we will hear the entirety of that record throughout the night tonight on Evening Jazz. And new music from Barry Green started that set. Barry Green's new recording is entitled Giants, a tribute to some of the great jazz guitarists of all time. That was Jingles from Barry Green. I am Julian Booker, and I hope your Monday is off to, your Monday evening is off to a good start. We're going to get to some Bill Evans coming up and some more Philly-made music from Jillian Ashcraft and her quintet. We will start the next set with music from Ileana Elias. She's got a new live record out called Al Vivo. We'll hear a version of Sodanzo Samba coming up on WRTI.
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Philly Made is Philly Pride. Here's another artist pick from the city of brotherly love on Philly's classical and jazz station, WRTI.

0: Thank you.
1: That's live music from a record that came out last year from Philly singer Jillian Ashcraft and her quintet from Live at Rittenhopalooza. That was I Just Found Out About Love on WRTI. Bill Evans from New Jazz Conceptions, his debut album for Riverside in 1956, featuring Bill on piano, Teddy Kotick on bass, and Paul Motion on the drums, another Philadelphian, Paul Motion. That was Easy Living. And Ileana Elias started that set from her new record, Al Vivo. We heard So Danzo Samba in the first place. I am Julian Booker. This is Evening Jazz on WRTI. We got another one from Sonny Rollins' Saxophone Colossus coming up at the top of the 7 o'clock hour. We'll move into next hour with something from Ben Wolfe. This is from his new album, Anytime After Now. Coming up after this message, we'll hear Waltz 2 on WRTI.
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Strode Road, the final track on side one of Sonny Rollins' Saxophone Colossus. If you're just joining us, we are celebrating the anniversary of the recording of this record, recorded June 22nd, 1956, 70 years ago at Van Gelder Studios in Hackensack, New Jersey. It was released in 1957 on the Prestige label, produced by Bob Weinstock and featuring Sonny Rollins on tenor sax, Tommy Flanagan on piano, Doug Watkins on bass, and Max Roach on the drums. We'll have more from this record. And, you know, the whole album, all five tracks are great. I remember when I first got this, it was actually one of the first jazz records I ever bought. And I loved side one. I really got side one. I listened to side two, and it is just these two long, heavy improvisations. And it took me a couple listens. And then once I got it, I really really got it. And yeah, we're going to get to all side two coming up later on in the show. I'm Julian Booker in tonight for Nicole Sweeney. Thanks so much for spending time with us at WRTI. You can learn more about everything we always have going on here at WRTI.org. We've got music coming up in this next set from the New Jazz Underground, really good new record from them out called Hoodies. And we're going to hear something from Tommy Flanagan and his trio. Again, Tommy Flanagan playing on Saxophone Colossus, of course. Coming up after a moment's notice, we got music from the Queen of Soul, Aretha Franklin, on WRTI. Here's another pick from our Moments Notice jazz listings on WRTI. Friday, June 26th, Tortoise perform at Concerts Under the Stars at Upper Marion Township Building Park in King of Prussia. For more details, visit WRTI.org/Moments Notice.

0: That's Tommy Flanagan from the Lady Be Good record for Ella Fitzgerald, Cherokee on WRTI. We heard the New Jazz Underground before that. That is from their recent record that came out called Hoodies. We heard Sidetracked, the New Jazz Underground, the trio of Abdias Armenteros, Sebastian Rios, and TJ Redick, a fantastic new young jazz group, and they got a couple of shows coming up in the area. Actually, they'll be playing July 17th in Mount Gretna, and this fall they'll be playing October 23rd at Cape May. We also heard music in that set from Aretha Franklin. That was from her tribute to Dinah Washington called Unforgettable. We heard Nobody Knows the Way I Feel This Morning. Julian Booker with you. If you'd like to say hello, you can find me on Instagram and Threads at Booker_Julian, on Blue Sky at Booker-Julian, or you can email me here in the studio, julian@wrti.org. We've got new music from the pianist Joe Webb, his tribute to James P. Johnson, coming up on WRTI.
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0: Last night I did a show on Sunday Rotation. I did an hour, that is, of all summer songs. Now, this new Rich Willie record isn't per se a summer album, like in name or anything, but man, the vibe is great for summer. And of course, we are officially into the season of summer. The new record from Rich Willie features Philly's John Swanna on Evie, electric valve instrument. Again, it's called Laid Back Volume 1. That was Relax and Take It Easy. I hope you are doing that tonight. Joe Venuti and the Eddie Lang Blue Five with Pink Elephants, some Philly music there. And Joe Webb, not from Philadelphia. He's from Europe, but that was from the new record, Neath Beat. We heard James P. I'm Julian Booker. Going to get to, speaking of Philly, Alexander Claffey, our Philly-made featured artist coming up. We'll hear something from his fantastic most recent record, Alive in Philadelphia, Volume 1, recorded at Chris's Jazz Cafe. Going to get to music from Gabrielle Cavassa coming up next from her new record, Diavola, on WRTI.
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That's The Hard Time Killing Floor Blues from Alexander Claffey with Seamus Blake, Jaleel Shaw, Kevin Hayes, and Bill Stewart, recorded at Chris's Jazz Cafe. Alexander Claffey is our Philly-made featured artist for the month of June. We had planned to have Alexander in for an exclusive studio performance a week or two ago. Unfortunately, we had to postpone that. But I did talk to Alexander last week, and he should be coming in later on in the summer, so we will certainly get that to you when we can. We also heard music in that set from Cannonball Adderley. That was Hurricane Connie, and Gabrielle Cavassa started that set from her new one, Diavola. That was Prisoner of Love. I'm Julian Booker. I mentioned that the Alexander Claffey record we heard was recorded at Chris's Jazz Cafe, and I'm going to be out at Chris's Jazz Cafe for a WRTI live event next Tuesday, the 30th of June, for the Bokhani Dyer Trio Show. If you are there, I hope you will come and say hello to us at the WRTI table, and we will be recording the performance for a later playback here on the air. So very excited for that next week at Chris's. Going to open the 8 o'clock hour with another thing from Sonny Rollins' Saxophone Colossus. First, we'll do this new music from the Brad Good Quintet featuring Ernie Watts, version of Someday My Prince Will Come on WRTI.

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